0: just like a song when we were young.
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1: 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Some days I like to call in, I hope that's okay. 'Cause every time I reach out, you push me away. Oh.

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Your love I'm lost in. And I'm tired of being so exhausted. Your love I'm lost in. Your love I'm lost in. Your love I'm lost in. 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There must be something in the water. 'Cause every day it's getting colder.

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That maybe...

with education, a car full of books and anticipation. I'm an expert on Shakespeare, and that's a hell of a lot.

set. 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Mama may have, Papa may have, but God bless the child.